Salam Malaysia Madani. I am Putri Rosli with the World News at 11. The U.S. Federal Reserve raised interest rates for the first time since 2023, defying President Donald Trump's demand for cuts. The Fed's Federal Open Market Committee voted unanimously to raise rates by 25 basis points to between 3.75 and 4.00%. Central Bank Chief Kevin Warsh stressed the need to combat inflation that has been too high for too long. He added the decision was a serious but necessary one. The U.S. president reacted angrily to the decision and accused the Fed's rate-setting committee, which he called hostile, of making decisions for political reasons. EU Chief Ursula von der Leyen raised the prospect of Canada becoming the 27-nation bloc's first associate member as she pitched closer cooperation on tech, defence and energy to Canadian leader Mark Carney. Von der Leyen told the European Parliament in Strasbourg that as democracies facing a fracture in the international rules-based system, Brussels and Ottawa needed to pull closer together. On his part, Carney has been pursuing closer ties with the European Union as both seek to pivot away from a hostile United States under President Donald Trump. Meanwhile, Yemen's Houthis reported fresh Saudi airstrikes as Riyadh accused the group of launching an attack targeting Islam's holy city of Mecca. The Houthis swiftly rejected Riyadh's statement that it had shot down a drone heading towards Mecca. Renewed fighting between the Houthis and Yemen's Riyadh-backed government has dragged in the kingdom after the Houthis declared a maritime blockade on Saudi ships in the Red Sea. The United States has denied Palestinian President Mahmoud Abbas an entry visa to attend the UN General Assembly in New York next week. The Trump administration took the same step last year, forcing the Palestinian leader, a regular at the UN General Assembly, to address the body of global leadership by video. The move puts the United States at odds with numerous countries, including France, that recognized a Palestinian state at the United Nations last year. The decision comes as violence by Israeli settlers against Palestinians has escalated in recent months in the West Bank. Meanwhile, U.S. rapper Macklemore said he will donate the entire $1 million net earnings from his appearances on Ed Sheeran's Loop Tour to six organizations supporting Palestinians. Macklemore said recent controversy surrounding his removal from Sheeran's U.S. tour should not overshadow the plight of Palestinians. Macklemore was dropped after his pro-Palestinian comments and Free Palestine remarks during a September 4th concert in New Jersey. Macklemore also called on billionaire Robert Kraft to match the contribution. Separately, NFL player Aziz Alshire was fined more than $11,000 for wearing the name of a Palestinian girl killed by Israeli forces on his face markings last weekend. Linebacker Alshire said the words Hind Rajab

written on his eye black, a sticker or paint frequently used by American football players to reduce glare for the Houston Texans clash with the Buffalo Bills. Long-standing NFL rules forbid personal messages of any kind, including political statements, to be displayed during game days. Al-Shair from Florida is a practicing Muslim who has frequently spoken on the situation in Gaza. Dallas Mavericks basketball star Kyrie Irving swiftly spoke out in support of Al-Shair, offering to personally pay for the footballer's fine. And finally, Michael Carrick took the blame for Manchester United's stunning League Cup collapse against Brighton after furious fans jeered his side at Old Trafford. Carrick and his players were booed off at the final whistle following a miserable 3-2 defeat featuring a blown 2-goal lead. For the first time in 50 years, United had lost a home game after leading 2-0. It was another brutal blow for United after their controversial 1-0 home defeat against Manchester City on Sunday. Carrick branded the third round loss unacceptable, but took the majority of the responsibility himself. And that concludes the world news at 11. The bulletin was prepared by Carmilla Badri. Malaysia Madani, Kesejahteraan Dinikmati.

morning Langkawi. Selamat pagi Malaysia. 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All right guys. You know Malaysia Day was yesterday and hopefully you had a lovely day celebrating, you know, with family, friends, good food, good music and maybe a little too much food. You know, because that's how we celebrate in Malaysia lah. Just makan sikit, okay? But 2 hours later, rice, noodles, kuih, dessert, fruit. Ah, and somehow, you know, someone is still asking, nak makan lagi? But today, it is Thursday. We are getting closer to the weekend, guys. And I know that some of you can already feel it, okay? So whether you're working today, driving, running errands, or maybe trying to convince yourself that you are very productive today, don't worry, I've got you covered. And of course, a big shout out to Ayin this morning, at Curia Pagi, 6 a.m. to 11, okay, for keeping the morning energy. Now it's my turn to keep that momentum going lah, alright? So, let's go. Activate, guys! Let's go!

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9: 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Yeah!

0: man in the club. Yeah, but I'm in the county right now. Alright guys, so let's talk about something that sounds simple, but it is actually incredibly important, which is sleep, guys. Alright, so around the world, people are paying more attention to the importance of getting enough quality sleep because rest affects our mood, our concentration, energy, and our overall well-being, okay? And yet, you know, somehow bedtime arrives, and our brain suddenly says, oh, you remember that that thing that you did 7 years ago? Why? Okay, that information was not requested. We tell ourselves, I just scroll for 5 minutes, okay? And then suddenly it's 1:47 in the morning, and we are watching a video about how penguins, migrates, whatever. So, very educational. But at that time, it's completely unnecessary lah, okay? So, tonight, guys, give yourself permission to slow down, put that phone away, relax your mind, and give your body the rest that it deserves, okay? Sometimes, guys, the most, you know, productive thing you can do is simply sleep. Like that, okay? Alright, 104.8 Radio Malaysia Langkawi FM. 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
3: Activate.

0: guys, and that was Mahardika by Koi, K-O-I, and then that is local, alright? What a great band, isn't it? Okay, so yeah, we are still on the first hour of Activate, and that's Zainal here. And guys, here's something healthy. I'm talking about something healthy. Alright guys, you don't need to, you don't need an intense workout, okay, to take care of your body, okay? Simple movement throughout the day can help. Walking, stretching, taking the stairs, doing some housework, or maybe simply getting up from your chair regularly, okay? And yes, guys, housework counts. Although I personally believe there should be a scientific study on why cleaning the house makes you hungry. You clean one room, suddenly you deserve a snack. And then you clean another room, another snack. And then by the end, the house is spotless and you've somehow eaten enough for three people like that. But seriously lah guys. Okay, small movement adds up. Okay, if you've been sitting for a long time, get up. Stretch those legs and move around a little. And definitely your body will thank you. Okay? Like I'm sitting here. Nanti later I will get up lah. Get up, running around the konti ke. Like that. Alright, 104.8 Radio Malaysia Langkawi FM. Yes, it's definitely for you.
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0: 2002, Eminem, Lose Yourself, 104.8, Radio Malaysia, Langkawi FM. Alright guys, here in Langkawi, we are lucky to live in a place where nature constantly reminds us to slow down, okay? Look around and you'll find beautiful skies, greenery, the sea, wildlife, and those quiet moments when everything seems to move at its own pace, okay? Okay, and maybe that's something we can learn from island life lah. We don't always have to rush. Sometimes, you know, we need to stop checking the clock and simply enjoy what's happening around us. You know, watch the clouds, feel the breeze, listen to the sound of music. Sound of nature, okay? So, take a walk, and if you see a cat casually sitting in the middle of your path, just remember, you are now on its schedule, okay? Cats have no concept of deadlines. They look at us like you have somewhere to be. Sounds like a you problem. Honestly, impressive lifestyle, isn't it? So, Langkawians especially, today, take a little time to appreciate the beauty around you, okay? Langkawi is so beautiful that you don't have to do anything, just enjoy. Enjoy by sitting by yourself, wherever it is, okay? So, yeah, for those, the tourists, people that come here, they will definitely, apa tu namanya, experience this lah. Once they get here, that's the only way to be, okay? To get what we have here, you have to come here. You don't need to do anything, actually. You just simply enjoy being on the island, okay? Like that. Right now, it's a little bit hazy. A little bit, okay. I hope that it will rain again today. Yesterday, it was raining. Okay, and it washes a little bit lah. But I can still see it is not clear lah, okay? So, guys, what do you have to do? Drink more water, okay? And kalau boleh, just stay indoors lah, okay? If you need to be outside, make sure that you are in a building lah. Okay? Drink water and then just do what you have to do lah. Besides, you know, just tadah yourself outside like that, it is not healthy lah, okay? But as what I said, if people are here, enjoying Langkawi, right? You can just relax. Langkawi is a place that that's really calm, that you just relax and enjoy whatever it is around you, okay? All right, 104.8, Radio Malaysia Langkawi FM. We still have another 5 more minutes to go. Second hour, as usual, it is Slay Jam. So, yeah. Don't go anywhere. Just keep staying in tune, okay? Jangan nak ubah-ubah frequency like that.
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know what time it is. It is Lee Jam's hour. All right, so this is where lunch meets legends, and we're taking you back, okay, through some unforgettable music lah from the yesteryears. All right, the era when songs had big choruses, unforgettable melodies, and music videos that could be wonderfully, you know, dramatic, and of course dancing. Okay, back then guys, you could dance without worrying about whether someone was recording you. But today, one wrong move, congratulations. Okay, you are somebody's TikTok content already. Okay, so yeah, forget all that for a while. What you need to do now is easy. Turn up the volume, sing along, dance if you feel like it, and enjoy the memories, okay? And if you're driving, please keep both hands where they belong, okay? You can groove with your shoulder like that. Do you watch White Chick? Do you remember the black

0: 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So, this is Slay Jam, okay? And yes, let's go! Let's slay, guys!
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3: Actually, a child's first classroom is not at school. It's at home, and their very first teacher are their parents. Before children learn how to count, teach them manners, how to control their emotions, and most importantly, faith and moral values. Teach them to be honest, kind, and respectful towards others, especially their elders. Good values begin at home, not when they have already turned 15. As a twig is bent, so grows a tree. Thus, parents should be responsible in raising their children so that we no longer hear cases involving students selling inappropriate photos, bullying that leads to death, or depression caused by mental abuse. Change for them, change for the future.
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Alright guys, taking you back to 1978. Sigaris Ayu by Black Dog Bone. Alright. And it is the second hour of Activate. And it's all about yesteryear's music. Okay guys. Alright, let's talk about this song by the Eagles, Desperado. It was released in 1973 as a title track of their second album, Desperado. Alright, and it was written by Don Henley and Glenn Frey. And the song was actually written very early in the Eagles' career and became one of their most famous ballads, even though it was never released as a single. Alright, so the song uses the image of a lonely cowboy or outlaw to represent someone who has become emotionally guarded and refuses to let anyone get close, okay? So the arrangement is beautifully restrained, you know, with piano and orchestration, allowing Henley's vocals to carry the emotional weight. And guys, honestly, this Desperado sounds less like he needs a horse, okay? And more like he desperately needs someone to tell him, mate, just open up and talk about your feelings or something like that, okay? So the lyrics are essentially a gentle conversation with someone who has spent too long protecting themselves from love, and the narrator asks why this person keeps living alone and choosing freedom over connection, while warning that eventually there may be no one left to live. So the famous imagery of diamonds and queens, you know, contrasts materials choices and temporary pleasures with something much more meaningful, love and human connection like that. So it's not really a song telling someone to surrender their independence. It's about recognizing that being completely closed off can become its own kind of loneliness. And perhaps, guys, that's why the song Desperado still hits so deeply after all these years, okay? Sometimes, you know, the strongest thing you can do isn't to keep your walls up. It's to finally let somebody in, like that, okay? So, let's go. Desperado. Eagles.

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1: What the skibbity? Are you with me? Millennial, Gen X, Boomer talk is trippy. All these slangs got my brain feeling dizzy. What the skibbity? Are you with me?

is, and that was TDKD with Sepanjang Jalan Kenangan. Alright, that one isn't oldies but goodies, isn't it? Okay, alright guys, so let's talk about the next number that I'm gonna play, which is a song by the Beatles, okay, Come Together. It was released in 1969 as the opening track of their legendary album Abbey Road, okay. Written primarily by John Lennon, the song has one of the most unusual stories behind it. Okay, so Lennon originally wrote it as a campaign song for Timothy Leary, who was running for governor of California against Ronald Reagan, with the slogan, "Come together, join the party." But the song quickly evolved into something completely different when Lennon brought it to the Beatles, okay? So with Paul McCartney's bass line, Ringo Starr's distinctive drumming, and George Harrison's guitar, the band turned it into that dark, funky, bluesy, you know, track that we know today. And those lyrics, let's just say Lennon wasn't exactly handing us a user manual like that, okay? As for the meaning, Come Together is famously cryptic, okay? And Lennon filled the verses with strange characters and surreal phrases. So there isn't one simple, officially confirmed interpretation for every line. And at its heart, though, the repeated idea of coming together suggests unity and connection, while the mysterious verses create an almost dreamlike atmosphere, okay? So Lennon himself described the lyric as a kind of nonsense poetry. And some of the phrases were assembled more for their sound and rhythm than for a straightforward story lah. That's part of the magic, okay? The song doesn't explain itself, it makes you feel it, okay? And after more than 5 decades, we are still trying to decode it. So, come on everybody, grab a dictionary, a magnifying glass, and maybe a detective. Sometimes a good song, it doesn't need a good lyrics. Okay, sometimes it works that way lah, okay? So yeah, here we go, The Beatles. Ding, ding, ding, ding. Oh, I'm right.

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Yeah. All right, guys, we have a shout out. Yes, a shout out to Mr. Scott and Nicola from Australia. Welcome to this beautiful island, okay? And you know, don't worry, Yaya will take you everywhere in Langkawi. She's a very good, pilot. All right. So, yeah, I hope that you will enjoy this beautiful island, Langkawi. There's a lot of places you can explore, okay? The wildlife, the nature, the beach and everything. And I hope that you will have a great time on this beautiful island, all right? So, yeah. And this next song goes to you. And I know that you are from Australia. And I hope that you can sing along inside the car with Miss Nicola. All right, here we go. A song for you. Men at Work, Down Under.

0: 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And guys, another 11 more minutes. We're going to take a short break for the latest updates from our radio news center in Angkasa Puri, Kuala Lumpur. And for listeners in Langkawi, Zuhur prayer time today is at 1:17. Okay. So guys, whatever you're doing today, remember to give yourself a moment to pause. Okay. To pause, to breathe, reset. And if someone is testing your patience, okay, take another breath. Maybe two. Because sometimes, you know, the strongest response is not responding immediately. Okay. So yes, guys, stay with me on Activate. More music, more good vibes coming your way, of course. And definitely, I will be back after the news.
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Good afternoon. I'm Stella with Prime at 1. First, the headlines. Appropriate mechanisms being reviewed to address impact on electricity tariffs. And Budi Diesel mobile counters proposed for Sabah, Sarawak.

0: Chain reaction from the global supply crisis since last March have begun exerting pressure on other energy markets, including natural gas and coal in Malaysia. The development has subsequently driven up prices in the petrol market and impacted electricity tariffs. Economy Minister Akmal Nasrullah Mohamed Nasir said that appropriate mechanisms to address the impact on electricity tariffs are currently under review.
1: Seterusnya, ketika ini kita dapat lihat kesan itu sudah merebak ke bekalan tenaga lain, termasuk dari segi harga gas asli, arang batu dan sebagainya. 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
0: He noted that current hot weather and hazy conditions have also driven up electricity consumption. Haze update. A total of 30 areas nationwide recorded air pollutant index or API readings at unhealthy levels as of 12 p.m. today. According to the Malaysian Air Pollutant Index Management System portal, Tasik Ipoh and Seri Manjung in Perak recorded API readings of 186 and 181 respectively. Meanwhile, 32 other areas recorded moderate API levels, while 6 areas registered good readings. The Budi Madani Diesel or Budi Diesel Mobile Counter Program has been proposed for expansion to Sabah and Sarawak. This is to ensure rural and remote communities are not left out of the initiative's enhanced benefits because of limited access to digital services. Minister in the Prime Minister's Department, Sabah and Sarawak, Datuk Mustafa Sakmud, said the geographical realities of both states required an approach that brought services closer to the people rather than relying solely on online platforms. The approach was important to ensure that no citizen was left behind due to a lack of information, misunderstanding of application procedures, or limited access to digital services. The Malaysian Armed Forces, MAF, is continuing to strengthen the country's defence posture through the modernisation of its assets and enhancement of capabilities of its three services. In particular, to address security challenges in the eastern region and the South China Sea. Chief of Defence Forces General Tan Sri Malik Razak Sulaiman said the efforts included the acquisition of new assets, infrastructure development and the integration of land, maritime, air and cyber capabilities. This is to ensure that the MAF remains ready to defend the country's sovereignty. Budget 2027 should consider targeted incentives to attract more regional institutional investors to Malaysian equities, particularly under-owned mid-cap stocks. These could include reducing withholding tax on Malaysian equity investment income or providing tax rebates subject to a minimum investment period. Berjaya Research, Sendirian Berhad Head of Research, Kenneth Leong said this was particularly important as foreign equity holdings remained close to a record low at just 18.4% in July 2026. Leong said Budget 2027 should also consider measures to strengthen research coverage and investor engagement for mid and small cap stocks. In Kelantan, a soldier was charged in a sessions court in Kota Baru today with abusing his 5-year-old daughter by kicking her at an eatery in Jalan Kuala Krai last Friday. Muhammad Nisa Muhammad Nasir, 40, pleaded not guilty after the charge was read out to him before Judge Zulkifli Abla. According to the charge, the accused allegedly kicked the girl at an eatery last week. The accused was charged under Section 31, Bracket 1, Bracket A of the Child Act 2001, which is punishable under Section 31, Bracket 1 of the same Act.

If convicted, he faces a fine of up to 50,000 ringgit or imprisonment of up to 20 years or both. A look at stocks. At 12:30 p.m. today, there were 380 gainers, 649 losers and 486 counters traded unchanged on the Bursa Malaysia. The FBM KLCI was at 1,675.91, down 3.30 points. Turnover was at 1.986 billion shares, valued at 1.494 billion ringgit. Still ahead, Virgo 8 transport incident, HK US experts to help assess plan to right vessel. In foreign news, experts from Hong Kong and the United States will help Indonesian authorities assess an alternative salvage operation to right the capsize KM Virgo Transport 8 and search for victims still missing inside the vessel in the Java Sea as strong currents hamper underwater searches. National Search and Rescue Agency Basarnas Chief Mohammad Shafi'i said the option was being prepared if underwater searches could not be safely conducted, allowing teams to search inside the vessel and evacuate victims. A total of 129 remain missing as the search enters its fifth day on Thursday. Elsewhere, the search for five journalists, two boat crew members and a guide who went missing in the Sunda Strait entered its 10th day on Thursday with no sign of them or their speedboat found so far, as authorities significantly expanded the search area. Banten Search and Rescue Office Operations Chief Rizky Duyanto said the search now covers waters from around the Sunda Strait into the Indian Ocean towards Enggano Island off Bengkulu Province on Sumatra's southwestern coast. The group went missing on September 7 during reporting assignment on the Anak Krakatau eruption in the Sunda Strait, which separates Java and Sumatra. Palestinian President Mahmoud Abbas has been denied a visa to enter the United States to attend the United Nations General Assembly in New York next week. A source confirmed to AFP that Abbas is included in the latest round of visa restrictions imposed on Palestinian officials. The same action was taken last year, preventing Abbas from attending in person and forcing him to address the UN General Assembly via video link. The latest decision comes at a time when several nations continue to support the recognition of Palestine as a sovereign state. Meanwhile, the death toll from the collapse of a residential building in western Gaza City rose to 21, including 11 children and 6 women, with more than 25 injured. According to civil defense spokesperson Mahmoud Basal, the 6-story Al-Saada building, previously damaged by Israeli bombardment, collapsed in the early hours of Wednesday near the headquarters of the UN Relief and Works Agency for Palestine Refugees in the Near East. The building housed about 100 displaced people. Basal said rescue teams saved 45 people while another 35 managed to escape. And in sports football, failure to withstand the pressure from their opponents coupled with simple mistakes cost Terengganu FC or TFC a place in the FA Cup quarterfinals this season. In a second leg round of 16 match at the Sultan Mizan Zainal Abidin Stadium last night, TFC were knocked out of the FA Cup after losing 5-4 on aggregate to DPMM FC. Head coach Mohamed Nafuzi Zain admitted he was disappointed that his side failed to progress, but refused to blame his players, who he said had given their all throughout the 90 minutes. Finally, Michael Carrick took the blame for Manchester United's stunning League Cup collapse against Brighton after furious fans jeered his side at Old Trafford on Wednesday. Carrick and his players were booed off at the final whistle following a miserable 3-2 defeat featuring a blown 2-goal lead. And now a recap of the headlines. Appropriate mechanisms being reviewed to address impact on electricity tariffs. And Budi Diesel mobile counters proposed for Sabah, Sarawak. That was the news edited by Azmil Reza. Salam, Malaysia Madani.

and that was the latest updates from our radio news center in Angkasa Puri, Kuala Lumpur. Welcome back to Activate Hour 3. By now, you know, some of you are probably are out for lunch, okay? Okay. In fact, okay, I'm pretty sure that some people already planned lunch before they even plan their morning, isn't it? Oh, bestnya makan, okay? But before we get too excited about food, guys, okay, just a little midday reset lah. If your morning has been stressful, okay, don't carry all of that stress into the afternoon. Take a moment, stretch, drink some water, take a few deep breaths, and remind yourself that you still have the rest of the day for chaos. And you guys, okay, another mental health reminder for you guys, okay? You don't have to be available all the time, okay? It's okay if you don't reply immediately. It's okay if you need some quiet time. It's okay to put your phone on silent and take a break from messages and notifications, okay? You know, being constantly reachable doesn't mean that you are constantly available, okay? Sometimes your mind also needs a little space, and please don't feel guilty about it. You're a human being, not a customer service hotline, isn't it? Thank you for contacting Natia. Your emotional support request is currently in a queue. Estimated waiting time, 3 working days. No. Take your break, okay? Protect your peace. You deserve some quiet moments too, okay? And our motivational quotes for today, you don't have to see the whole staircase. Just take it the first step lah. Sometimes we get overwhelmed because we are thinking about everything that needs to happen, the entire plan, the entire journey, the final destination. But you don't have to figure everything out today, okay? Just focus on the next step. One test, one decision, one small improvement, and that's enough, all right? And if your first step today is simply getting out of bed and showing up, congratulations, okay? You have officially started. Sometimes, you know, we underestimate how much courage it takes just to keep going. So, yeah, keep going. Slowly is still forward, isn't it? Yeah. And before I forget, Johor prayer time today for Langkawi is at 1:17. Okay. Early 1 minute from yesterday. Okay, let's take that moment to reflect lah, to recharge and offer our prayers to those facing hardship around the world, especially our brothers and sisters in Palestine. Alright, guys, and of course, send some prayers to yourself, to your loved ones. Sometimes, you know, guys, a few quiet minutes can make the rest of the day feel completely different. Yeah. Alright, Kissing and Tune, Radio Malaysia Langkawi FM, and definitely, I will be right back after.

Assalamualaikum warahmatullahi wabarakatuh. Bismillahirrahmanirrahim. It's time for Reflections on Activate. We are delving into the prophets of Islam, extraordinary individuals sent by Allah subhanahu wa ta'ala to various communities for the purpose of being exemplary role models to inspire and spread the message of Islam. We will be talking about the prophets adapted from the great work of Ibn Kathir titled Stories of the Prophets. Story of Prophet Adam alayhi salam, part 2. Allah subhanahu wa ta'ala then molded Adam alayhi salam using clay gathered from various parts of the earth. Reflecting the diverse complexions and physical characteristics of his descendants. This is corroborated by an authentic narration in Tirmidhi, where the Messenger of Allah, peace be upon him, said, "Indeed, Allah the Most High created Adam from a handful that he took from all of the earth. So the children of Adam came in accordance with the earth. Some of them came red and white and black, and between that and the thin, the thick, the filthy and the clean." Furthermore, in Sahih Bukhari, the Prophet Muhammad sallallahu alaihi wasallam mentioned, "Allah created Adam, making him 60 cubits tall, and everyone who enters paradise will be in the form of Adam." Some scholars interpret this to refer to his stature in paradise. And upon being descended to earth, he was given an appropriate height. Regardless, under the command of Allah subhanahu wa ta'ala, Adam alayhi salam could have been 50 feet or 100 feet. Nothing is impossible for Allah subhanahu wa ta'ala. Sahih Muslim, it was reported that Adam alayhi salam was created after Asar on a Friday. Allah subhanahu wa ta'ala then made an announcement to the angels about the creation of man. "Indeed, I am going to create a human being from clay. So when I have proportioned him and breathed into him my soul, then fall down to him in prostration." Chapter 38, verse 71 and 72. For 40 years, the first man, fashioned from clay, remained a lifeless figure. During this time, angels passing by would experience a sense of awe and fear. Iblis in particular harbored envy towards Allah's new creation. He would often strike the clay figure of Adam alayhi salam, taunting him, saying, "You are nothing. If I gain dominion over you, I will destroy you. If you gain power over me, I will not obey you." Each blow produced a pottery-like sound. This detail is mentioned in the Quran, where Allah subhanahu wa ta'ala tells us, "He created man from sounding clay, like the clay of pottery." Chapter 55, verse 14. The time eventually came for the soul to be breathed into the first man. Allah subhanahu wa ta'ala issued the divine command to all the angels, "After I have created him and breathed into him of my spirit, fall you down, prostrating yourself to him." Chapter 38, verse 72. With this, Allah subhanahu wa ta'ala breathed a soul into Adam alayhi salam, giving him life and marking the beginning of human existence.

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1: 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I'll be on social media scrolling for just 15 minutes before showering.
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1: Oh no! I'm still scrolling! And I haven't even showered! And I need to meet my friend at 9, and I need to eat, and... Does this sound familiar to you? We get caught up sometimes in mindless scrolling, but think about the amount of time we could have spent on our day to be productive. The hangout that you've postponed, the cafe that you would like to visit, the groceries you need to buy, or even that homework you need to finish. Now, not only you're stressed out, you're also running out of time. 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

And we are into the final hour of Activate. And Thursday is half through the day already. And Friday is waiting patiently around the corner. So guys, if today has been a good day, fantastic for you guys. All right? But if today has been difficult, don't worry, you made it this far. And that counts for something, of course. Okay? So don't be too hard on yourself for the things that you didn't finish today. You still have time. It's only 2 o'clock, 2:03 to be exact. Okay. And of course, tomorrow is another opportunity. But for now, you take a deep breath and acknowledge what you did manage to accomplish. Okay. Maybe you worked hard. Maybe you helped someone. Maybe you solve a problem. Maybe you simply survive a very chaotic day. That's a valid achievement already. And if nothing else, don't worry. You know that you will get through this, okay? All right, and Langkawians, a little reminder as we continue to deal with the haze, okay? Please keep an eye on the latest air pollution index or API, especially before heading outdoors. When the API reaches unhealthy levels, try to reduce outdoor activities, especially when you're doing your exercise like running, cycling, or outdoor sports, okay? I know that right now we are in a moderate level, but I don't know. It just don't feel good to me, even though it is moderate. It is still bad, okay? But guys, you know, if you really need to go outside, consider wearing a proper fitted N95 respirator, which provides better protection against the fine particles found in haze than an ordinary surgical mask. Okay, so keep yourself hydrated too, because haze combined with hot weather can increase the risk of dehydration. Okay. And please keep our island smoke-free, no open burning place. If you're clearing leaves, rubbish or garden waste, please don't burn it. Jangan bakar-bakar, okay? We've already experienced how uncomfortable and unhealthy haze can be. So let's not add more smoke to the air, okay? As simple as that, okay? So guys, take care of yourself, take care of your family, take care of Langkawi, of course. All right, the clearer the air, the better the island feels, isn't it? Okay, so guys, for the latest official air quality readings, you can check Malaysia's Department of Environment, APIMS. All right,

0: looking at it right now, it is moderate, but even though it is moderate, like I said just now, it is still look bad to me. I don't know about you guys. All right, Kissing Engine, Radio Malaysia Langkawi FM. Yes, last and final hour of Activate.
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0: Tell us where we wear the shake it off. Shake it off. All right, guys. It is 2:18 on the clock right now. All right. Wonderful signs of nature for today. Okay, guys. Okay. When we think of desert, okay, guys, we imagine like a scorching heat. But some desert can become surprisingly cold, okay? Sometimes even dropping below freezing at night, okay? The reason has a lot to do with humidity and clouds, okay? So desert air is usually extremely dry, meaning there's very little water vapor in the atmosphere lah. So during the day, sunlight hits the ground strongly. But after sunset, okay, guys, the ground loses heat by radiating in infrared energy into the atmosphere and towards space. So in humid regions, water vapors and clouds help trap some of that outgoing heat, okay? But in the dry desert with clear skies, much more heat can escape like that. The result? A huge temperature difference between daytime and nighttime. That is the result. That's why a desert can feel like an oven in the afternoon and a refrigerator after dark. It's one of nature's funniest contrasts. You could go literally from I need more water to where's my blanket within that same 24 hours, guys. So yeah, isn't that amazing? Okay, that's another knowledge for you guys for today lah. Alright, so it is already 2:20, so another 10 more minutes. Okay, we're gonna have our Labun Mak Dara sketch. Okay, it's about Hari Malaysia Day sketch lah. Sambung semalam punya. So, keep singing tune, Radio Malaysia Langkawi FM. And yeah, more music, of course. 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
1: What if you're the reason someone smiles today, instead of hiding away in fear? Bullying doesn't just bruise the body, it breaks the spirit. A mean comment, a cruel pose, a silent crowd, it all adds up. Just joking, they say, right after hurting someone's feeling. But bullying isn't a joke. It's verbal, physical, online, and it leaves real scars. Whether you're the bully, the bystander, or the bullied, it's time to speak up. Kindness costs nothing, but silence can cost someone everything. Bullying is not a joke, neither is kindness. Stand up, speak out, stop it. One small action can change everything. Be the reason someone feels seen, safe, and strong. Don't be a bully. Be a kinder person. Be the reason someone smiles. This is

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3: 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Deep down in the jungle, I start banging my first bongo.
4: 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The MOH also advises that you wear a face mask if you have to take part in any outdoor activities. 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
1: That's about it. And looks like I have to say goodbye already lah to you guys. Alright. And that's a wrap for your Thursday with me, Nata Zainal. Activate Radio Malaysia Langkawi FM. Thank you very much guys for spending your Thursday with me here on Activate. Okay. And I hope that today gave you a little bit of music, a little bit of information, a few laughs, and maybe even a small reminder to take better care of yourself, all right? So tomorrow is Friday. Hang in there, okay? The weekend is almost knocking on the door, guys, all right? And before I let you go, guys, especially for Langkawians, one last reminder. Please take care when the haze is around, okay? If the air quality isn't good, try to limit your time outdoors, especially if you're doing heavy physical activities. Keep those, windows closed when the haze is particularly bad, and then stay hydrated. And if you need to be outside, consider, wearing a proper fitted mask such as an N95, okay? And guys, let's do our part too. Please, no open burning, please. Okay. Please, no open burning, please. Dua kali, please. Okay. We've already had enough smoke in the air. We certainly don't need to create our own, isn't it? So, yeah. Take care of your lungs. Take care of your loved ones. And let's keep our beautiful island as clean and fresh as we possibly can. Okay. Alright guys, and up next we have Chi-Chi. Is it Chi-Chi? I think so, it's Chi-Chi. Because she told me just now, yes, it is Chi-Chi. Okay, with more great music and good vibes. And until next week, guys, stay kind, drink your water, get some proper rest. And remember, you don't have to figure everything out at one time, okay? Just take it one step at a time. Alright, this is Natia Zainal signing off with love, music, good vibes, and of course, my slightly cringy, definitely cheeky and cheesy. Bye-bye!

The Ministry of Health is advising the public to take the precautionary steps during this hazy season. You should minimize outdoor activities so that you can reduce the risk of contracting upper respiratory tract infections, eye irritations, asthma, pneumonia, as well as sore throat. The MOH also advises that you wear a face mask if you have to take part in any outdoor activities. Seek treatment at your nearest health facility if you feel unwell.

0: The Ministry of Health is advising the public to take the precautionary steps during this hazy season. 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The MOH also advises that you wear a face mask if you have to take part in any outdoor activities. Seek treatment at your nearest health facility if you feel unwell.
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